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0: Benson Boone, Bruno Mars before that. I'm Hayden, and I'm smiling. It's ear to ear because it's Friday, and I'm not the only one. Most people smile a lot more on average on Fridays. Peaks Friday evening when you get off work.
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3: I don't know about you, but my social media feeds are flooded with lotions and potions and gadgets, all promising to unlock different components of longevity. But if you log off, take a step back from all the hype, you'll find that the actual keys to a longer, healthier life are hiding in plain sight. There are four of them. Number one, nutrition. The Mediterranean diet really is the gold standard. Number two, exercise. You should be getting 150 minutes of moderate intensity exercise or 75 minutes of vigorous intensity exercise every week, plus strength training and stretching. Number three, sleep. Sleep is when your body and your brain repair themselves. You should be getting 7 to 9 hours a night. And finally, number four, often gets forgotten, socialization. It's not a bonus. It's a necessity for a healthy life, finding a sense of community, purpose, and belonging. I'm Dr. Sanjay Gupta, helping you live a better life.
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0: There's a new dating trend coming up. 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I'd put her on my roster. Here's Katy Perry.
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0: 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What's that now? Oh, it's just the songs. Okay, got it. Well, then here's another hit.
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0: Morgan Wallen and Post Malone. I had some help. Kane Brown and Marshmello. Put some miles on it. Taylor Swift and Travis Kelce. You'll find all the best collabs right here.
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0: 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This should be a fun list. 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

0: 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I've got Tame Impala and Ed Sheeran in your future.
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Yeah, we understand. 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

0: That's Sienna Spiro. Kendall hanging with you. Let's talk about Ben Affleck winning Who Wants to Be a Millionaire. He, like his buddy Matt Damon, enlisted the help of a past Jeopardy winner, Jamie Dean. The two of them are giving the $1 million to the Eastern Congo Initiative. The final question was about presidential pardons for Thanksgiving turkeys. Host Jimmy Kimmel gave him the names of four pairs of turkeys. Three pairs were legit names of pardon birds. One was fake. Peanut butter and jelly, tater and tot, mac and cheese, spaghetti and meatball. They use their Ask the Host lifeline. Jimmy did not know the answer, but he guessed it was spaghetti and meatball was wrong. And they tried to lock it in with the phone a friend option, but that guy didn't know it either. So they decided to trust Jimmy and got it right. $1 million win. Way to go, Ben Affleck and Jamie Dean.
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0: 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One. 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Two. I can buy myself flowers. And three. These beautiful things that I've got. Got a lot more on the way, but that's a good start.
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0: 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Maybe he should share an Uber with Justin Timberlake. 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

0: Teddy swims would lose control. I'm Blake Powers, and they had total control recently. As a matter of fact, Jenny from Blackpink jumped on stage with my next group to do their smash hit, Dracula, the remix. The crowd loved it. 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

0: Bruno Mars with Risk It All, and Tom Holland was recently on the Happy, Sad, Confused podcast and was questioned about him eventually leaving the Spider-Man character.
1: Oh yeah, there's a whole plan that we have been working on since we finished Spider-Man No Way Home. It's like laid out, it's gonna change, but I have a really clear vision to passing on the baton, and I think it's really exciting. I know I get really excited when we have these meetings and chat about it. That is the thing that I want to do most in this character.
0: I'll review Spider-Man Brand New Day in 1 hour.
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0: Wake up, get some snacks, clean the house. Evanescence coming up. Stella Lefty, also Max McNown with a lot more free. Least thought.

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Because it knows you want to hear more music. 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

0: Evanescence, Bring Me to Life. I think that would be a great song for a remake of Frankenstein. But then again, I really don't think we need any more remakes of Frankenstein. That's just my opinion. I'm Blake Powers. I have Benson Boone on the way. Also, Olivia Dean, So Easy to Fall in Love. Mwah.
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0: Miles Smith was stargazing, an impossible thing to do. Well, a not a likely thing to do in many parts of the country right now because of the heat. I'm Blake Powers, talking to some friends of mine who live in various parts of the country. And, you know, the heat's always in Arizona and Southern California. And Texas is used to hot. But Texas has been doing like 100 to 105 and 106 here recently. And the Longhorns are going, "Moo, show me water."
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0: For many people, today is a very important day when it comes to money. Blake Powers hanging out with you. More after Halsey. Also, Niall Horan and Chapel Roan. 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

0: Halsey's without me, and today is rent and house payment day. Ugh. Blake Powers hanging out with you. I know. I get it. I'm right there with you if you have a rent payment or a house payment each month. I have rent. But just think about it. Far better than living in a tent. I have so much going on when it comes to rent day that I have put a post-it note reminder on my alarm clock.
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0: New music right there from Benson Boone. It's called Time of My Life. It's Bernie with you on a Saturday. 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John Coogan and Jordy Hayes from TBPN, $70 million. Steve Bartlett from Diary of a CEO, $45 million. Ashley Flowers from Crime Junkie, $42 million. And Will Arnett, Jason Bateman, and Sean Hayes from Smartless making $37 million in the podcasting game. I really gotta start my podcast up again.
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0: Music from Tame Impala, straight ahead. Somber on the way as well. Bernie here on a Saturday. With the Lumineers, here's Ho Hey.

we've got here is your favorite hit music starter pack. One radio, two ears, one volume knob, and the best hits all day long. Like this one. 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Lake Charles' hottest music. 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

0: Let's back to Friends. It's Somber on there. Bernie with you. Music from One Republic straight ahead. Their song called I Need Your Love is on the way.
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0: 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It's Bernie with you on a Saturday. Thank you for stopping by. 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

0: 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Yay returns to New Orleans on Friday, August 28th, taking over the Caesars Superdome for one of the biggest live events of the year. 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

0: Justin Bieber called. 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

0: 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And Bernie with you on a Saturday. 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So apparently Macaulay Culkin shared an idea for a Home Alone sequel last year during the 35th anniversary screening when he met. Now he's met with Disney executives to bring it to life. His idea is that Kevin McAllister is now an adult, a widower or a divorcee raising a son by himself. He says, quote, I'm working really hard and not paying enough attention, and the kid is getting miffed at me. I get locked out of the house. My son won't let me in, and he starts setting traps for me. The house is a metaphor for our relationship. Apparently, Disney is very interested in getting into the back into the Home Alone business with Macaulay Culkin.
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0: Music from Bruno Mars straight ahead. Miles Smith on the way as well. What is up? Welcome in. It is a Saturday with Miley Cyrus, who's partying in the USA.

and therapy. It makes you feel good and it's much easier to find. Yeah, we're right here when you need us. Lake Charles' hottest music from today's hottest artists. 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

0: 103.3 with Gracie Abrams there. That's so true. 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

0: 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A couple of notes from Taylor Swift's wedding. We're getting more details trickling in, like sportscaster Joe Buck, who was in attendance and tells the Starkville podcast that Travis Kelce was a puddle watching his nieces walk down the aisle. And then she walked down the aisle and he was a puddle as well. One more note. Simone Biles says that Avril Lavigne stole her sunglasses while attending the wedding. She says, I Instagrammed her and I'm like, yo, can I get my YSLs back? And Simone said, yeah, I don't think she's seen that yet. I don't think she's given those sunglasses back.
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12: A better life with Dr. Sanjay Gupta.
13: They say consistency is key, but sometimes you just got to switch it up. A new study out of Harvard School of Public Health found that varying your exercise routine could add years to your life. What exercise someone didn't matter much. What did matter was that all the exercises together worked all the muscle groups in their body. Now, an added benefit to changing things up is it can help you push through the plateau effect. That's when your body gets so efficient at doing something that you actually stop getting better at it. And we know from previous research that specializing in any one sport at a young age can make someone actually more prone to injury. And as experts we talk to point out, even elite athletes switch up things with their workouts, making sure to target strength, cardio, flexibility, balance, and doing that every single week. I'm Dr. Sanjay Gupta, helping you live a better life.
0: Backstreet Boys in just a few minutes. The Weeknd on the way as well.

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0: It's Olivia Dean right there. It's Man I Need and Bernie with you. Thank you for stopping by. We'll do music from Alex Warren coming up.
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3: A better life with Dr. Sanjay Gupta.
4: They say consistency is key, but sometimes you just got to switch it up. A new study out of Harvard School of Public Health found that varying your exercise routine could add years to your life. What exercise someone did didn't matter much. What did matter was that all the exercises together worked all the muscle groups in their body. Now, an added benefit to changing things up is it can help you push through the plateau effect. That's when your body gets so efficient at doing something that you actually stop getting better at it. And we know from previous research that specializing in any one sport at a young age can make someone actually more prone to injury. And as experts we talk to point out, even elite athletes switch up things with their workouts, making sure to target strength, cardio, flexibility, balance, and doing that every single week. I'm Dr. Sanjay Gupta, helping you live a better life.
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0: Have you flirted with a chatbot? Well, it turns out that some people have. 11% of people that they've asked admit that they have had a flirty or romantic conversation with an AI chatbot like ChatGPT or Claude or Gemini. 12% admit that they have had a conversation that has turned them on. It's more common among younger people. 16% of millennials have done it. 27% of Gen Zers. 9% Gen Xers. 2% boomers were likely to talk naughty to the ChatGPT. And 24% say that flirting with ChatGPT, by the way, counts as cheating in your relationship. Does it? Does it? Or is it just a sign that the relationship is pathetic if you got to go and talk to the ChatGPT?
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0: 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Sabrina Carpenter on the way. 2. Here's Harry Styles.

We'd like you to know that we are just talented human beings playing the hottest hits made by other talented human beings. Sorry, no AI here. 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

0: It's the door. 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And Bernie with you on a Saturday. 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

0: 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Two. I can buy myself flowers. And three. These beautiful things that I've got. Got a lot more on the way, but that's a good start.
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0: moment you've been waiting for is finally here. Ye returns to New Orleans on Friday, August 28th, taking over the Caesars Superdome for one of the biggest live events of the year. 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

And now a friendly reminder from us to you. Always make good choices. And it sounds like you're off to a good start. 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

0: Zara Larson's Midnight Sun. I'm Blake Powers. And 25% of Americans blank in their garage. 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
0: Hey, it's sing-along time. Benson Boone coming up, Olivia Dean, and Outkast with Hey Ya. You'll have to look up the lyrics

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2: A better life with Dr. Sanjay Gupta.
3: They say consistency is key, but sometimes you just got to switch it up. A new study out of Harvard School of Public Health found that varying your exercise routine could add years to your life. What exercise someone did didn't matter much. What did matter was that all the exercises together worked all the muscle groups in their body. Now, an added benefit to changing things up is it can help you push through the plateau effect. That's when your body gets so efficient at doing something that you actually stop getting better at it. And we know from previous research that specializing in any one sport at a young age can make someone actually more prone to injury. And as experts we talk to point out, even elite athletes switch up things with their workouts, making sure to target strength, cardio, flexibility, balance, and doing that every single week. I'm Dr. Sanjay Gupta, helping you live a better life.
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0: Taylor Swift, I Knew It, I Knew You, and Tom Holland was recently on the Happy, Sad, Confused podcast and was questioned about him eventually leaving the character of Spider-Man.
1: Oh, yeah. There's a whole plan that we have been working on since we finished Spider-Man No Way Home. It's like laid out, it's gonna change, but I have a really clear vision to passing on the baton, and I think it's really exciting. I know I get really excited when we have these meetings and chat about it. That is the thing that I wanna do most in this character.
0: And if you missed my review for Spider-Man Brand New Day, hear it again 2 hours from now.
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13: Should you still work out when you're injured, or should you take it easy? 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Certified strength and conditioning coach Dana Santis told us, recovery is about choosing the right kind of movement at the right time. 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You'll need to prioritize controlled, high-quality movement over intensity, staying within pain-free or at least low symptom ranges of motion. 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I'm Dr. Sanjay Gupta, helping you live a better life.
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0: 3. I hope you have a musical taste for Harry Styles, Katy Perry, and Sabrina Carpenter. Yum.

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0: Harry Styles, Late Night Talking. I'm Blake Powers. Good buddy of mine is in that stage right now. He met someone about a month ago, and it's all those late night conversations. Now the only way I can get in touch with him is to text him. And then oftentimes it's gibberish because he's still not paying attention. Team Impala with Dracula next.
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3: If I were to ask you what makes for a good night's sleep, you'd probably say a dark, quiet room, not too many things on your mind. 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That's according to the Senior Vice President of Research and Scientific Affairs at the National Sleep Foundation. 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I'm Dr. Sanjay Gupta, helping you live a better life.
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0: 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What's that now? Oh, it's just the songs. Okay, got it. Well, then here's another hit.
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0: love, move on without him. All while the power of a new invisible nemesis begins taking control of people. And Spider-Man learns he may need to lose control to stop it. This movie reminds me that with great power comes great responsibility and often great sacrifice, including loneliness, a broken heart, and reaching for hope. I hope you watch it. It's well worth 4 or 5 red vines.
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